Fast group, fast group, fast group, fast group, fast group, fast group, fast group, fast group, fast group, fast group, fast group, fast group, fast group, fast group, fast group, fast group, fast group, fast group, fast group, fast group, fast group, fast group, fast group, fast group, fast group, fast group, fast group, fast group, fast group, fast group, fast group, fast group, fast group, fast group, fast group, fast group, fast group, fast group, fast group, fast group, fast group, fast group, fast group, fast group, fast group, fast group, fast group, fast group, fast group, fast group, fast group, fast group, fast group, fast group, fast group, fast group, fast group, fast group, fast group, fast group, fast group, fast group, fast group, fast group, fast group, fast group, fast group, fast group, fast group, fast group, fast group, fast group, fast group, fast group, fast group, fast group, fast group, fast group, fast group, fast group, fast group, fast group, fast group, fast group, fast group, fast group, fast group, fast group, fast group, fast group, fast group, fast group, fast group, fast group, f

Guru Bhakshana Guru Mahadirsa Murata Kale Jishpa Madhur Kare

Back, back, back, back, back, back, back, back, back, back, back, back, back, back, back, back, back, back, back, back, back, back, back, back, back, back, back, back, back, back, back, back, back, back, back, back, back, back, back, back, back, back, back, back, back, back, back, back, back, back, back, back, back, back, back, back, back, back, back, back, back, back, back, back, back, back, back, back, back, back, back, back, back, back, back, back, back, back, back, back, back, back, back, back, back, back, back, back, back, back, back, back, back, back, back, back, back, back, back, back, back, back, back, back, back, back, back, back, back, back, back, back, back, back, back, back, back, back, back, back, back, back, back, back, back, back, back, back, back, back, back, back, back, back, back, back, back, back, back, back, back, back, back, back, back, back, back, back, back, back, back, back, back, back, back, back, back, back, back, back, back, back, back, back, back, back, back, back, back, back, back, back, back, back, back, back, back, back, back, back, back, back, back, back, back, back, back, back, back